0: We are knee-deep into October now with some spooky entertainment for you. We'll do a little update for you in the film industry and on television with two scary things coming out this week. Other Mommy, the new supernatural mystery movie horror thriller starring Jessica Chastain. A family is terrorized by a paranormal being that looks just like their mom. This movie, Other Mommy, comes out this coming weekend on October 9th. And on television, the new version of Stephen King's Carrie, starring Summer H. Howell as the teen with the power of telekinesis. That series premieres this Wednesday, October 7th. So happy spooking to you and yours. I love watching horror content this time of year. In fact, my tradition, every September 30th, I watch the original Halloween with my daughters. And it's just a great way to kick off October. And we will keep you updated on more scary content that's coming out this month as it comes out. My name is Captain Adam. Stay on board. More Sunset Cruise coming up.
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0: The White Lotus has a new season coming out. They're working on it right now. Kumail Nanjiani is one of the stars. I know him best from the movie Stuber. before he got jacked. He's super jacked now, and he'll be in the new season of White Lotus. He was in a recent interview and said the crew and the filming of the show, he compares it to living in a college dorm. So they're having a lot of fun on the set in France alongside his castmates Laura Dern, Steve Coogan, Heather Graham, Max Greenfield, Chloe Bennett, Max Minghella, and more. Kumail has said these actors have grown very, very close since filming began in April. The White Lotus Season 4 hits HBO in the first half of 2027. No exact release date yet. My name is Captain Adam. This is the Sunset Cruise.
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3: I'm meteorologist Lainey Pugh with your hometown forecast. Some clouds hang tough this morning, but by the afternoon, we'll see plenty of sunshine and highs warming into those upper 70s. Clear skies will allow for chilly conditions as we head towards the overnight hours. Overnight lows fall into the upper 40s. Some chilly mornings ahead, but pretty and feeling pleasant by the afternoons. Highs on Tuesday will reach the low 70s, warmer by Wednesday in the upper 70s. Listen every hour for your hometown forecast from WDBJ 7. I'm meteorologist
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3: Fox News, I'm Tom Rigotti. A former American Idol contestant convicted of murdering his wife in Ohio has been sentenced to life in prison without parole. Fox's Jessica Rosenthal reports.
4: A jury found Caleb Flynn guilty of murdering his wife, Ashley, after talking to his girlfriend about wanting to kill her. Prosecutors say he staged a home invasion break-in and claimed she was shot by a burglar. Flynn sobbed his way through a lengthy statement at sentencing, insisting he did not kill his wife.
5: I will continue to fight for my innocence as long as the Lord allows me to.
3: Concern in Russia after a lab technician dies. Fox's Julian Turner has details.
6: A lab worker involved in an accident at a Siberian plague research institute has died from a mysterious illness. Health officials believe the 28-year-old Russian woman was exposed to pneumonic plague.
3: U.S. health experts say pneumonic plague is treatable with antibiotics if caught early. 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
1: Let's take a look at the box office totals. Over the weekend, Verity was your number one movie, earning $32.5 million. Resident Evil in second place with $12.5 million. And Heart of the Beast came in third, $11 million. The new Tom Cruise movie, Digger, that just came out this past weekend, bombed. It came in fifth place, only made $8 million.

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1: Sylvester Stallone has a new book out. Yes, it's the memoir called The Steps. It's available now wherever books are sold. In it, he highlights a story where he got into a fight with Richard Gere on the set of The Lords of Flatbush. Pretty good movie in 1974. And here's a little tidbit from that movie. Henry Winkler was in the movie. It was a low-budget independent film that was filmed during 1973. And it came out in 1974. And Sylvester Stallone and Henry Winkler and the other actors, they look just like Fonzie. Greased hair, they're greasers. It's that Danny Zuko look with the leather jacket. And Henry Winkler modeled his character Arthur Fonzarelli in Happy Days after his role in The Lords of Flatbush. And here's the interesting timeline. Happy Days premiered on ABC in January of 1974. The country fell in love with Fonzie. And then the movie, The Lords of Flatbush, came out in May, 4 months later, of 1974. And movie historians really think that the popularity of Fonzie in Happy Days helped push The Lords of Flatbush into being a successful movie. So who knows? Without Happy Days, maybe Flatbush doesn't do as well and Sylvester Stallone doesn't have the seeds planted to get people to listen to him about Rocky. And we'd never have Rocky. We would have never had Rocky V if it wasn't for Henry Winkler in Happy Days and The Lords of Flatbush. All right, stay with me. More useless trivia is on the way on the Sunset Cruise.
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5: I'm meteorologist Amy Pugh with your hometown forecast. Some clouds hang tough this morning, but by the afternoon we'll see plenty of sunshine and highs warming into those upper 70s. Clear skies will allow for chilly conditions as we head towards the overnight hours. Overnight lows fall into the upper 40s. Some chilly mornings ahead, but pretty and feeling pleasant by the afternoons. Highs on Tuesday will reach the low 70s, warmer by Wednesday in the upper 70s. Listen every hour for your hometown forecast from WDBJ7. I'm meteorologist
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0: Stupid fun movie coming out this weekend. John Cena, one of my favorite stupid fun movie stars. I'm not saying John's stupid. I'm saying the movies he's in are just fun and stupid. And he's got another one coming out. This looks pretty stupid. And I'm going to have fun watching it. It's Matchbox the Movie, a movie about the Matchbox car. John Cena, Jessica Biel will also star, as well as Sam Richardson. This movie will be able to be watched from your couch starting this weekend, October 9th, on Apple TV. More fun and stupid information on the way on the Sunset Cruise. Stay with me.
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1: Birthdays today. If you're celebrating, happy birthday to you. You share October 5th with Karen Allen, one of my favorite actresses from Animal House and the Raiders of the Lost Ark Indiana Jones franchise. She was also great in a movie called Starman in 1984 with Jeff Bridges. Steve Miller of the Steve Miller Band, born today in 1943. And to keep things spooky, Donald Pleasance was born today in 1919, the actor that inspired Dr. Evil from his role as the villain in You Only Live Twice. And more importantly for this month, he was Dr. Loomis in the original Halloween. Happy birthday, Dr. Loomis. And happy birthday to you if you're celebrating today, October 5th. My name is Captain Adam. Stay with me. More Sunset Cruise is coming your way.
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3: I'm meteorologist Lainey Pugh with your hometown forecast. Some clouds hang tough this morning, but by the afternoon we'll see plenty of sunshine and highs warming into those upper 70s. Clear skies will allow for chilly conditions as we head towards the overnight hours. Overnight lows fall into the upper 40s. Some chilly mornings ahead, but pretty and feeling pleasant by the afternoons. Highs on Tuesday will reach the low 70s, warmer by Wednesday in the upper 70s. Listen every hour for your hometown forecast from WDBJ7. I'm meteorologist.
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3: Fox News, I'm Tom Rigotti. President Trump rallying for Republicans in Grand Island, Nebraska, with about a month to go until the midterms. Trump stumping on behalf of incumbent Senator Pete Ricketts, who's in a tough re-election fight with independent Dan Osborne.
4: He's respected by everybody. There's no games. He's respected by everybody down there.
3: Osborne is backed by Democrats. The first Monday on October means the start of a new U.S. Supreme Court term. Fox's David Spunt has details on the case justices heard today.
5: Today's case specifically dealt with climate change and whether federal law blocks local state municipalities from suing oil and gas companies they believe have some responsibility for some of the effects of climate change.
3: Gun rights, voting rights, and certain construction projects orchestrated by President Trump are all expected to be heard by the High Court. 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

0: All right, ladies and gentlemen, welcome to the nighttime show. We call it the Sunset Cruise because we are setting sail on a smooth cruise during the sunset, during the end of your day. Hopefully, your day went well and you can relax now. If you're on second shift, we appreciate you tuning in. My name is Captain Adam. Had a great weekend. Hope you did too. Yacht Rock Radio was so smooth on the air, and I had a chance to hang out with Pablo Cruz over the weekend as well. I've got some of those pictures on my Facebook page, facebook.com/yachtrockradio. If you are a Pablo Cruz fan, you'll want to check this out. Go ahead and reply with some of the pictures you took this weekend. Hopefully the week will be a smooth one. We've only got 5 days to go until the next one. So we're going to try to keep it smooth for you right here on the Sunset Cruise. Stay with me.
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0: Well, the second season of the new Scrubs revival is underway. The first episode came out last week. A little Scrubs history for you. Originally, the series aired for 9 seasons from 2001 to 2010, which is mind-blowing that the two original stars, Zach Braff and Donald Faison, they look exactly the same today, 16 years after that series ended in 2010. Sarah Chalk is also returning as a regular on the series, with recurring and guest appearances from fan favorites, including John C. McGinley and Judy Reyes. New episodes of this new iteration will come out every single week on Wednesday night. Scrubs, the new season. All right, my name is Captain Adam. Stay with me for more on the Sunset Cruise.
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3: I'm meteorologist Lainey Pugh with your hometown forecast. Some clouds hang tough this morning, but by the afternoon we'll see plenty of sunshine and highs warming into those upper 70s. Clear skies will allow for chilly conditions as we head towards the overnight hours. Overnight lows fall into the upper 40s. Some chilly mornings ahead, but pretty and feeling pleasant by the afternoons. Highs on Tuesday will reach the low 70s, warmer by Wednesday in the upper 70s. Listen every hour for your hometown forecast from WDBJ 7. I'm meteorologist.
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3: Fox News, I'm Ted Lindner. Less than a month to go now till the midterm elections. President Trump urging Americans to vote Republican at a rally in Grand Island, Nebraska tonight.
4: I've met all my promises. All my promises. If Republicans win the House of Representatives and the Senate, I am going to give all adult citizens in the United States of America $5,000.
3: House Minority Leader Hakeem Jeffries says the Trump administration is responsible for high costs. And concern continues to grow in Russia after a lab technician dies. Fox's Jillian Turner.
5: A lab worker involved in an accident at a Siberian Plague Research Institute has died from a mysterious illness. Health officials believe the 28-year-old Russian woman was exposed to pneumonic plague.
3: U.S. health experts say pneumonic plague is treatable with antibiotics if caught early. 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
3: Fox News, I'm Ted Lindner. Concern continues to grow in Russia after a lab technician dies. Fox's Jillian Turner.
4: A lab worker involved in an accident at a Siberian Plague Research Institute has died from a mysterious illness. Health officials believe the 28-year-old Russian woman was exposed to pneumonic plague.
3: U.S. health experts say pneumonic plague is treatable with antibiotics if caught early. Less than a month to go till the midterms, President Trump urging Americans to vote Republican at a rally in Grand Island, Nebraska.
5: I've met all my promises. All my promises. If Republicans win the House of Representatives and the Senate, I am going to give all adult citizens in the United States of America $5,000.
3: House Minority Leader Hakeem Jeffries says the Trump administration is responsible for high costs. 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
3: Fox News, I'm Sue Guzman. With a month to go before the midterms, President Trump holds a rally in Grand Island, Nebraska, stumping on behalf of incumbent Senator Pete Ricketts, who's in a tough re-election fight with independent Dan Osborne.
4: He's respected by everybody in Washington. There's no games. He's respected by everybody down there.
3: Osborne is backed by Democrats. The Supreme Court beginning a new term on Monday. Fox's David Spott with the details on the case that justices heard.
5: Today's case specifically dealt with climate change and whether federal law blocks local state municipalities from suing oil and gas companies they believe have some responsibility for some of the effects of climate change.
3: Gun rights, voting rights, and certain construction projects orchestrated by President Trump are all expected to be heard by the High Court in this session. 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
2: Fox News, I'm Sue Gossman. 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
3: Today's case specifically dealt with climate change and whether federal law blocks local state municipalities from suing oil and gas companies they believe have some responsibility for some of the effects of climate change.
2: A former American Idol contestant convicted of murdering his wife in Ohio sentenced to life in prison without parole.
4: A jury found Caleb Flynn guilty of murdering his wife Ashley after talking to his girlfriend about wanting to kill her. Prosecutors say he staged a home invasion break-in and claimed she was shot by a burglar. Flynn sobbed his way through a lengthy statement at sentencing, insisting he did not kill his wife.
5: I will continue to fight for my innocence as long as the Lord allows me to.
2: Fox's Jessica Rosenthal. 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
2: Fox News, I'm Ted Linder. With less than a month to go now till the midterms, President Trump urging Americans to vote Republican at a rally in Grand Island, Nebraska.
3: I've met all my promises. All my promises. If Republicans win the House of Representatives and the Senate, I am going to give all adult citizens in the United States of America $5,000.
2: The president travels to Baltimore later today to tout defense manufacturing. And concerns continue to grow in Russia after a lab technician dies. Fox's Jillian Turner.
4: A lab worker involved in an accident at a Siberian Plague Research Institute has died from a mysterious illness. Health officials believe the 28-year-old Russian woman was exposed to pneumonic plague.
2: And the Chicago White Sox take a 2-0 lead in their division series against the Guardians, winning 4-3 on Monday. The Rays went up on the Yankees 2-0, winning 5-2. 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
5: 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From the Gazette Virginia Newsroom, I'm Evan Sneed with your 95.3 HLF News Update. The Prizery will host an evening with old-time music and dance featuring the Green Grass Cloggers with music by Possum at 7 p.m. Saturday. It'll be a celebration of Appalachian music and dance as Possum Monorail, an energetic old-time string band, joins forces with the legendary Green Grass Cloggers for a vibrant evening of foot-stomping tunes and mesmerizing movement. Destination Downtown South Boston, in cooperation with Tinker's Car Club and Old School Car Club, is sponsoring the Downtown South Boston Cruise Inn on Main Street from 3 to 6 p.m. Saturday. The rain date will be Sunday. There is no admission charge, and all cars, trucks, motorcycles, and special interest vehicles are welcome. The last cruise in was a huge success, even with overcast skies, with 200 vehicles attending, organizers said. This event is an opportunity for car enthusiasts to come together and share their love of classic cars. The Halifax County Middle School Lions left little doubt Wednesday night, traveling to Martinsville and rolling past the Bulldogs 42-6. Halifax County controlled the game from the outset, putting together a dominant performance on both sides of the ball to earn a decisive road victory. The Lions' offense consistently found room to operate while the defense kept Martinsville out of the game, allowing just 6 points throughout the contest. There's more news in the print edition and online at yourgv.com. I'm Evan Sneed, and you're up to date on the home of the 80s, 90s, and more. 95.3 HLF.
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8: We're seeing a chilly start on this Tuesday morning. Temperatures dipped into the 40s overnight thanks to the clear skies. A slightly cooler day today with high temperatures reaching the upper 60s and low 70s this afternoon with plenty of sunshine. Low humidity continues this week with limited rain chances and continuing sunshine. We're tracking some potential tropical moisture that could move in by the weekend. From WDBJ 7, I'm First Alert meteorologist Caroline Matthews.

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1: 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Nick Long with you. Good Tuesday morning. Sunny today, up to 72 with light winds. Going to be a beautiful fall-like day. And tonight couldn't be better for the Sand River State Park's Fall Star Party. Now through Sunday night. Tonight, clear 42. Tomorrow, sunny up to 78. Sunny and 85 for your Thursday. Selena's Dreaming of You is next on 95.3 HLF.
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0: 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Nick Long here with a quick reminder. 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
1: 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Nick Long with you. 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
2: 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The Prizery will host an evening with old-time music and dance featuring the Greengrass Cloggers with music by Possum at 7 p.m. Saturday. It'll be a celebration of Appalachian music and dance as Possum Monorail, an energetic old-time string band, joins forces with the legendary Greengrass Cloggers for a vibrant evening of foot-stomping tunes and mesmerizing movement. Destination Downtown South Boston, in cooperation with Tinker's Car Club and Old School Car Club, is sponsoring the Downtown South Boston Cruise Inn on Main Street from 3 to 6 p.m. Saturday. The rain date will be Sunday. There is no admission charge, and all cars, trucks, motorcycles, and special interest vehicles are welcome. The last cruise inn was a huge success, even with overcast skies, with 200 vehicles attending, organizers said. This event is an opportunity for car enthusiasts to come together and share their love of classic cars. The Halifax County Middle School Lions left little doubt Wednesday night, traveling to Martinsville and rolling past the Bulldogs 42-6. Halifax County controlled the game from the outset, putting together a dominant performance on both sides of the ball to earn a decisive road victory. The Lions' offense consistently found room to operate while the defense kept Martinsville out of the game, allowing just 6 points throughout the contest. There's more news in the print edition and online at yourgv.com. I'm Evan Sneed, and you're up to date on the home of the 80s, 90s, and more. 95.3 HLF.
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10: We're seeing a chilly start on this Tuesday morning. Temperatures dipped into the 40s overnight thanks to the clear skies. A slightly cooler day today with high temperatures reaching the upper 60s and low 70s this afternoon with plenty of sunshine. Low humidity continues this week with limited rain chances and continuing sunshine. We're tracking some potential tropical moisture that could move in by the weekend. From WDBJ 7, I'm First Alert meteorologist Caroline Matheny.
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0: 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Sunshine 72 with winds light and variable tonight. Clear and chilly, a low of 42, but a beautiful night for the Stanton River Fall Star Party on through Sunday night. Tomorrow, we're looking for sunny skies, a high of about 78, and on Thursday, up to 85 with sunshine. DeBarge is just around the corner, a 95.3 HLF.
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2: News. I'm Sue Gosman. President Trump taking his midterm blitz to Grand Island, Nebraska Monday, urging residents to vote Republican.
3: I've met all my promises. All my promises. If Republicans win the House of Representatives and the Senate, I am going to give all adult citizens in the United States of America $5,000.
2: Concern in Russia after a lab technician dies. Here's Fox's Jillian Turner.
4: A lab worker involved in an accident at a Siberian plague research institute has died from a mysterious illness. Health officials believe the 28-year-old Russian woman was exposed to pneumonic plague.
2: Pneumonic plague is treatable with antibiotics if caught early. And televangelist Jim Baker, who resigned amid sex and financial scandals in the 1980s, has died. He was 86. 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
5: HLF. From the Gazette Virginia Newsroom, I'm Evan Sneed with your 95.3 HLF News Update. Destination Downtown South Boston, in cooperation with Tinker's Car Club and Old School Car Club, is sponsoring the Downtown South Boston Cruise Inn on Main Street from 3 to 6 p.m. Saturday. The rain date will be Sunday. There is no admission charge, and all cars, trucks, motorcycles, and special interest vehicles are welcome. The last cruise-in was a huge success, even with overcast skies, with 200 vehicles attending, organizers said. This event is an opportunity for car enthusiasts to come together and share their love of classic cars. The Prizery will host an evening with old-time music and dance featuring the Green Grass Cloggers with music by Possum at 7 p.m. Saturday. It'll be a celebration of Appalachian music and dance as Possum Monorail, an energetic old-time string band, joins forces with the legendary Green Grass Cloggers for a vibrant evening of foot-stomping tunes and mesmerizing movement. The Halifax County Middle School Lions left little doubt Wednesday night, traveling to Martinsville and rolling past the Bulldogs 42-6. Halifax County controlled the game from the outset, putting together a dominant performance on both sides of the ball to earn a decisive road victory. The Lions' offense consistently found room to operate while the defense kept Martinsville out of the game, allowing just 6 points throughout the contest. There's more news in the print edition and online at yourgv.com. I'm Evan Sneed, and you're up to date on the home of the 80s, 90s, and more. 95.3 HLF.
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9: We're seeing a chilly start on this Tuesday morning. Temperatures dipped into the 40s overnight thanks to the clear skies. A slightly cooler day today with high temperatures reaching the upper 60s and low 70s this afternoon with plenty of sunshine. Low humidity continues this week with limited rain chances and continuing sunshine. We're tracking some potential tropical moisture that could move in by the weekend. From WDBJ7, I'm First Alert Meteorologist Caroline Matheson.

0: 95.3 HLF playing favorites of the 80s, 90s, and more on this Tuesday morning. Fall-like day today for sure. Sunny, low humidities, high of 73. Great night tonight for the Stan River Fall Star Party, which is going on through Sunday night. Tonight, clear 42. Tomorrow, sunny up to 78. Sunny 85 for your Thursday afternoon. 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
2: 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The Prizery will host an evening with old-time music and dance featuring the Green Grass Cloggers with music by Possum at 7 p.m. Saturday. It'll be a celebration of Appalachian music and dance as Possum Monorail, an energetic old-time string band, joins forces with the legendary Green Grass Cloggers for a vibrant evening of foot-stomping tunes and mesmerizing movement. Destination Downtown South Boston, in cooperation with Tinker's Car Club and Old School Car Club, is sponsoring the Downtown South Boston Cruise Inn on Main Street from 3 to 6 p.m. Saturday. The rain date will be Sunday. There is no admission charge, and all cars, trucks, motorcycles, and special interest vehicles are welcome. The last cruise in was a huge success, even with overcast skies, with 200 vehicles attending, organizers said. This event is an opportunity for car enthusiasts to come together and share their love of classic cars. The Halifax County Middle School Lions left little doubt Wednesday night, traveling to Martinsville and rolling past the Bulldogs 42-6. Halifax County controlled the game from the outset, putting together a dominant performance on both sides of the ball to earn a decisive road victory. The Lions' offense consistently found room to operate while the defense kept Martinsville out of the game, allowing just 6 points throughout the contest. There's more news in the print edition and online at yourgv.com. I'm Evan Sneed, and you're up to date on the home of the 80s, 90s, and more. 95.3 HLF.
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9: We're seeing a chilly start on this Tuesday morning. Temperatures dipped into the 40s overnight thanks to the clear skies. A slightly cooler day today with high temperatures reaching the upper 60s and low 70s this afternoon with plenty of sunshine. Low humidity continues this week with limited rain chances and continuing sunshine. We're tracking some potential tropical moisture that could move in by the weekend. From WDBJ 7, I'm First Alert Meteorologist Caroline Matheny. 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
1: 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Sunny today, 72, going to feel like fall out there for sure, with winds light and variable. Tonight, clear, a low of 42, perfect weather for the Stanton River Fall Star Party, which is running all week long right into Sunday night. Wednesday, sunny, 78, Thursday, up to 85 with lots of sunshine. Celine Dion, I Can Fall in Love, is next on 95.3 HLF.
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0: 95.3 HLF, favorites of the 80s, 90s, and more. 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
1: Fox News, I'm CJ Papa. Early voting begins today in Indiana, New Mexico, and Wyoming. President Trump rallying voters in Grand Island, Nebraska.
2: You can defeat the Democrat communists and vote for more money in your pockets, bigger paychecks for your families, lower taxes, less crime, a roaring Nebraska farm industry, and no amnesty for illegal aliens.
1: Today, the commander-in-chief visits a defense technology company in Baltimore. Secretary of State Marco Rubio begins a three-nation NATO tour in Iceland. He's also stopping in Greece and Portugal. Trade unions joining a student-led protest across France today. It's called the Day of Mobilization, disrupting up to 1,800 schools. They're angry over understaffing, overcrowded classrooms, and dilapidated buildings. 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
3: 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The Prizery will host an evening with old-time music and dance featuring the Greengrass Cloggers with music by Possum at 7 p.m. Saturday. It'll be a celebration of Appalachian music and dance as Possum Monorail, an energetic old-time string band, joins forces with the legendary Greengrass Cloggers for a vibrant evening of foot-stomping tunes and mesmerizing movement. Destination Downtown South Boston, in cooperation with Tinker's Car Club and Old School Car Club, is sponsoring the Downtown South Boston Cruise Inn on Main Street from 3 to 6 p.m. Saturday. The rain date will be Sunday. There is no admission charge, and all cars, trucks, motorcycles, and special interest vehicles are welcome. The last cruise inn was a huge success, even with overcast skies, with 200 vehicles attending, organizers said. This event is an opportunity for car enthusiasts to come together and share their love of classic cars. The Halifax County Middle School Lions left little doubt Wednesday night, traveling to Martinsville and rolling past the Bulldogs 42-6. Halifax County controlled the game from the outset, putting together a dominant performance on both sides of the ball to earn a decisive road victory. The Lions' offense consistently found room to operate while the defense kept Martinsville out of the game, allowing just 6 points throughout the contest. There's more news in the print edition and online at yourgv.com. I'm Evan Sneed, and you're up to date on the home of the 80s, 90s, and more. 95.3 HLF.
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7: We're seeing a chilly start on this Tuesday morning. Temperatures dipped into the 40s overnight thanks to the clear skies. A slightly cooler day today with high temperatures reaching the upper 60s and low 70s this afternoon with plenty of sunshine. Low humidity continues this week with limited rain chances and continuing sunshine. We're tracking some potential tropical moisture that could move in by the weekend. From WDBJ 7, I'm First Alert meteorologist Caroline Matheny.
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8: 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Good morning. Thanks for taking us with you as you drive into work this Tuesday. I'm Thad Decker. Stay tuned for this morning's obituaries on the home of the 80s, 90s, and more. 95.3 HLF. There are no obituaries this Tuesday morning. 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
1: playing favorites of the 80s, 90s, and more. It's going to be a fall-like Tuesday for sure. Lots of sunshine, low humidity, 72 for the high. Winds light and variable. Tonight, it's going to be perfect for the Sand River Fall Star Party, which is running through Sunday night. Tonight, clear 42. Sunday, 78 tomorrow, and 85 on Sunday. Thursday with lots of sunshine. Roxette, Must Have Been Love. 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
1: 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Elton John follows Taylor Swift after the Gazette Virginia News Update and the Channel 7 weather forecast. 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
2: 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The rain date will be Sunday. There is no admission charge, and all cars, trucks, motorcycles, and special interest vehicles are welcome. The last cruise-in was a huge success, even with overcast skies, with 200 vehicles attending, organizers said. This event is an opportunity for car enthusiasts to come together and share their love of classic cars. The Prizery will host an evening with old-time music and dance featuring the Green Grass Cloggers, with music by Possum at 7 p.m. Saturday.

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3: We're seeing a chilly start on this Tuesday morning. Temperatures dipped into the 40s overnight thanks to the clear skies. A slightly cooler day today with high temperatures reaching the upper 60s and low 70s this afternoon with plenty of sunshine. Low humidity continues this week with limited rain chances and continuing sunshine. We're tracking some potential tropical moisture that could move in by the weekend. From WDBJ 7, I'm First Alert meteorologist Caroline Matheny. America's mattress.
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0: 95.3 HLF, the station playing favorites of the 80s, 90s, and more. Sunny today, up to 72 for an afternoon high with winds light and variable. It's going to feel like fall today and tonight. Clear with a low of 42. Great weather for the Stanton River Fall Star Party, which is running all this week. We're looking for sunshine, 78 on Wednesday. Thursday, sunny at 85. It's one great song after another. Bryan Adams, Everything I Do, follows Michael Jackson's Black and White. 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

0: 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Nick Long with you on this Tuesday morning, and I'm ready. 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
1: News. I'm Gianna Gelosi. Medical authorities around the globe monitoring a potential plague situation developing in Russia.
2: This comes after the death of a 28-year-old woman who worked in an anti-plague laboratory. Local outlets report that she became infected after a test tube containing the pneumonic plague pathogen broke.
1: That's Fox's Douglas Ader. The WHO and Russian officials say she died of severe pneumonia of an undetermined origin. President Trump now revealing a threat led the U.S. to pull about a dozen B-1 bombers stationed at a British airbase used by U.S. forces to conduct operations against Iran.
3: We had a threat, and if we're going to be threatened, we'll just move them, and that sort of alleviates that. And we actually know the people that made the threat, and they got themselves in a big problem.
1: It comes about a week after the arrest of five men on suspicion of planning an attack. 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
1: 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I gotta have faith. 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
5: We're seeing a chilly start on this Tuesday morning. Temperatures dipped into the 40s overnight thanks to the clear skies. A slightly cooler day today with high temperatures reaching the upper 60s and low 70s this afternoon with plenty of sunshine. Low humidity continues this week with limited rain chances and continuing sunshine. We're tracking some potential tropical moisture that could move in by the weekend. From WDBJ 7, I'm First Alert Meteorologist Caroline McKee.
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6: We're seeing a chilly start on this Tuesday morning. Temperatures dipped into the 40s overnight thanks to the clear skies. A slightly cooler day today with high temperatures reaching the upper 60s and low 70s this afternoon with plenty of sunshine. Low humidity continues this week with limited rain chances and continuing sunshine. We're tracking some potential tropical moisture that could move in by the weekend. From WDBJ 7, I'm First Alert meteorologist Caroline.
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5: We're seeing a chilly start on this Tuesday morning. Temperatures dipped into the 40s overnight thanks to the clear skies. A slightly cooler day today with high temperatures reaching the upper 60s and low 70s this afternoon with plenty of sunshine. Low humidity continues this week with limited rain chances and continuing sunshine. We're tracking some potential tropical moisture that could move in by the weekend. From WDBJ 7, I'm First Alert Meteorologist Caroline.
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3: Fox News, I'm CJ Papa. President Trump will speak at 4 p.m. Eastern in Baltimore at a defense technology firm. A nationwide wave of protesting pupils in France. This in Paris. Students protesting, ramping up during a nationwide day of unrest.
4: Some of them carrying signs, others chanting, many of them even carrying French flags and shooting off fireworks, all to bring attention to what they say are inequalities in the French education system. Now, this movement really started with students saying that these schools in disadvantaged areas aren't getting enough funding and not getting enough resources.
3: Fox's Jeff Paul in Paris. British police arresting a 22-year-old man in London on suspicion of terror offense over a security incident at a U.S.-run military base in England that authorities had linked to Iran. 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
5: 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The Prizery will host an evening with old-time music and dance featuring the Green Grass Cloggers with music by Possum at 7 p.m. Saturday. It'll be a celebration of Appalachian music and dance as Possum Monorail, an energetic old-time string band, joins forces with the legendary Green Grass Cloggers for a vibrant evening of foot-stomping tunes and mesmerizing movement. Destination Downtown South Boston, in cooperation with Tinker's Car Club and Old School Car Club, is sponsoring the Downtown South Boston Cruise Inn on Main Street from 3 to 6 p.m. Saturday. The rain date will be Sunday. There is no admission charge, and all cars, trucks, motorcycles, and special interest vehicles are welcome. The last cruise inn was a huge success, even with overcast skies, with 200 vehicles attending, organizers said. This event is an opportunity for car enthusiasts to come together and share their love of classic cars. The Halifax County Middle School Lions left little doubt Wednesday night, traveling to Martinsville and rolling past the Bulldogs 42-6. Halifax County controlled the game from the outset, putting together a dominant performance on both sides of the ball to earn a decisive road victory. The Lions' offense consistently found room to operate while the defense kept Martinsville out of the game, allowing just 6 points throughout the contest. There's more news in the print edition and online at yourgv.com. I'm Evan Sneed, and you're up to date on the home of the 80s, 90s, and more. 95.3 HLF.
6: We're seeing a chilly start on this Tuesday morning. Temperatures dipped into the 40s overnight thanks to the clear skies. A slightly cooler day today with high temperatures reaching the upper 60s and low 70s this afternoon with plenty of sunshine. Low humidity continues this week with limited rain chances and continuing sunshine. We're tracking some potential tropical moisture that could move in by the weekend. From WDBJ7, I'm First Alert meteorologist Caroline Matheny.

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1: 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I am Kelly with music lined up for you from Madonna, Bonnie Tyler, and The Cutting Crew. 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
1: 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We've got favorites from the 80s, 90s, and more for your Tuesday afternoon. 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

95.3 HLF. We've got favorites from the 80s, 90s, and more. I am Kelly. I've got a very pleasant weather forecast ahead, followed by music from Rockwell and Dido.

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3: We're seeing a chilly start on this Tuesday morning. Temperatures dipped into the 40s overnight thanks to the clear skies. A slightly cooler day today with high temperatures reaching the upper 60s and low 70s this afternoon with plenty of sunshine. Low humidity continues this week with limited rain chances and continuing sunshine. We're tracking some potential tropical moisture that could move in by the weekend. From WDBJ 7, I'm First Alert Meteorologist Caroline Mathieu.

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2: Fox News, I'm Fiona Jalosi. With 4 weeks until the November elections, the president is out campaigning. He's going to be in Maryland today, campaigning for Republicans after a stop in Nebraska yesterday.
3: You can vote for the radical left Democrat communists to loot your wealth, raise your taxes by $5 trillion, annihilate your borders, crush Nebraska farmers and ranches, mutilate your children.
2: The Fox Power Ranking site polls showing 61% of voters do not approve for the president. Nearly 17 years after the Fort Hood massacre, President Trump cleared the way for Army psychiatrist Nadal Hassan to be killed by firing squad.
4: Nadal Hassan was an Army psychiatrist when he opened fire inside a processing center for soldiers about to deploy to Iraq or Afghanistan from Fort Hood in Texas on November 5th, 2009. He killed 13 people and wounded 32 others.
2: Fox's Lucas Thomason reporting. 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
1: 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It's Kelly. Hope you're making it a great Tuesday. Got music from them coming up. Also, Cyndi Lauper. The next set of music starts with Adele.
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1: 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Before this hour ends, I got a couple of Michaels for you. Michael Jackson and Michael McDonald coming up right after your forecast.

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6: We're seeing a chilly start on this Tuesday morning. Temperatures dipped into the 40s overnight thanks to the clear skies. A slightly cooler day today with high temperatures reaching the upper 60s and low 70s this afternoon with plenty of sunshine. Low humidity continues this week with limited rain chances and continuing sunshine. We're tracking some potential tropical moisture that could move in by the weekend. From WDBJ 7, I'm First Alert Meteorologist Caroline.

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3: Fox News, I'm CJ Papa. President Trump travels to a shipyard in Baltimore to discuss maritime dominance and jobs in manufacturing. Fox's Jackie Heinrich.
4: President this morning is pushing people to tune into his rallies, saying that his efforts to pull Republicans across the finish line in competitive states and races is really making a difference.
3: The president will also head to San Antonio, Texas this week to stump for Senate candidate State Attorney General Ken Paxton. The Fox News power rankings point to six Senate races that are too close to call.
5: North Carolina has moved from lean Democratic to likely Democratic in the contest between Republican nominee Michael Whatley and Democrat Roy Cooper. South Carolina has moved from solid Republican to likely Republican in the Senate race, where Republican Darlene Graham is running to replace her brother, the late Senator Lindsey Graham.
3: Fox's Tanya J. Paris, America's listening to Fox News.

95.3 HLF. We're playing favorites from the 80s, 90s, and more. Phil Collins, Shania Twain, I will play them soon, but we're going to get happy with Pharrell Williams next.

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Comfortable temperatures in the afternoon, cool overnights and mornings. That basically sums up your forecast. I've got that for you soon. I've also got music coming up from Jennifer Page.

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4: We're seeing a chilly start on this Tuesday morning. Temperatures dipped into the 40s overnight thanks to the clear skies. A slightly cooler day today with high temperatures reaching the upper 60s and low 70s this afternoon with plenty of sunshine. Low humidity continues this week with limited rain chances and continuing sunshine. We're tracking some potential tropical moisture that could move in by the weekend. From WDBJ 7, I'm First Alert Meteorologist Caroline McKee.

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3: News on Gianna Gelosi. Students throughout France taking to the streets in protest against the state of education.
4: Tens of thousands of people taking to the streets, demonstrating and calling for equality. During many of these protests, there have been some clashes between demonstrators and police, with officers using tear gas at some points.
3: That's Fox's Jeff Paul. President Trump pushing the Senate to pass the Sunshine Protection Act to make daylight saving time year-round.
5: President Trump put Arkansas Senator Tom Cotton on blast in a Truth Social post over the weekend, calling him a friend, but saying he's stopping the Sunshine Protection Act, which would implement permanent daylight saving time. And the president posted Cotton's personal cell phone number as well. Cotton responded that no one likes changing the clocks, but that adopting daylight saving time has been done before, then rejected, as people don't want their kids going to school for much of the year in the dark.
3: Jessica Rosenthal reporting. 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

0: 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I have to take a short break. On the other side of it, Journey, Stephanie Mills, and Michael Jackson.
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1: 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This Tuesday afternoon is flying by. Lots of good music coming up. Bruno Mars, Genesis, and Mariah Carey. Y'all stay close.

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4: I'm meteorologist Leo Hirschbrunner with your hometown forecast. Our string of beautiful sunny weather continues across the area today. Tonight, mostly clear, calm, and chilly. Your overnight lows drop down into the mid-40s. Wednesday, another nice, mostly sunny day. We do warm up a bit. Your high, 79. And Thursday, sunny and calm. Warmer temperatures, your high, 84 degrees. Listen every hour for your hometown forecast. From WDBJ7, I'm meteorologist Leo Hirschbrunner.

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2: News, I'm John Saucier. New York City officials announcing today that major crime is down more than 6% across the city compared to last year. New York City Mayor Zoran Mamdani.
3: As we close out the third quarter, we do so with the fewest murders ever recorded in the first 9 months of the year. Year to date, murders are down nearly 20%.
2: Police Commissioner Jessica Tisch credited the drop in crime to the hard work of police officers. Officials note, however, they are still seeing a rise in hate crimes in the city. A woman in Northlake, Texas, in custody after allegedly stabbing her husband and two young children at their home this morning. Northlake Police Chief Robert Crawford tells us about the injuries sustained by those children.
4: Child, female, 3 years of age, suffered stab wounds to the chest. And an infant male, 10 months old, suffered a stab wound to the chest.
2: The suspect is 37-year-old Holly Flores, has been released from the hospital after being treated for minor injuries. And now she is booked into the Denton County Jail. 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
5: 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From the Gazette Virginia Newsroom, I'm Evan Sneed with your 95.3 HLF News Update. The Prizery will host an evening with old-time music and dance featuring the Greengrass Cloggers with music by Possum at 7 p.m. Saturday. It'll be a celebration of Appalachian music and dance as Possum Monorail, an energetic old-time string band, joins forces with the legendary Greengrass Cloggers for a vibrant evening of foot-stomping tunes and mesmerizing movement. Destination Downtown South Boston, in cooperation with Tinker's Car Club and Old School Car Club, is sponsoring the Downtown South Boston Cruise Inn on Main Street from 3 to 6 p.m. Saturday. The rain date will be Sunday. There is no admission charge, and all cars, trucks, motorcycles, and special interest vehicles are welcome. The last cruise in was a huge success, even with overcast skies, with 200 vehicles attending, organizers said. This event is an opportunity for car enthusiasts to come together and share their love of classic cars. The Halifax County Middle School Lions left little doubt Wednesday night, traveling to Martinsville and rolling past the Bulldogs 42-6. Halifax County controlled the game from the outset, putting together a dominant performance on both sides of the ball to earn a decisive road victory. The Lions' offense consistently found room to operate while the defense kept Martinsville out of the game, allowing just 6 points throughout the contest. There's more news in the print edition and online at yourgv.com. I'm Evan Sneed, and you're up to date on the home of the 80s, 90s, and more. 95.3 HLF.
6: I'm meteorologist Leo Hirschbrunner with your hometown forecast. Our string of beautiful sunny weather continues across the area today. Tonight, mostly clear, calm, and chilly. Your overnight lows drop down into the mid-40s. Wednesday, another nice, mostly sunny day. We do warm up a bit. Your high 79. And Thursday, sunny and calm, warmer temperatures. Your high 84 degrees. Listen every hour for your hometown forecast. From WDBJ7, I'm meteorologist Leo Hirschbrunner.

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7: I'm meteorologist Leo Hirschbrunner with your hometown forecast. Our string of beautiful sunny weather continues across the area today. Tonight, mostly clear, calm, and chilly. Your overnight lows drop down into the mid-40s. Wednesday, another nice, mostly sunny day. We do warm up a bit, your high 79. And Thursday, sunny and calm, warmer temperatures, your high 84 degrees. Listen every hour for your hometown forecast. From WDBJ7, I'm meteorologist Leo Hirschbrunner.

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1: Fox News, I'm Tom Graham. President Trump heads to Maryland today to announce his administration will spend $6.6 billion to build components for submarines in Baltimore.
2: That shipbuilding announcement the president is making this afternoon in Baltimore is getting a little bit spicy. Fox has told the president blocked Maryland Governor Wes Moore from speaking at that event. A spokesperson for the governor shot back saying Wes Moore has always said he will work with anyone when it comes to delivering for Marylanders, but bow to no one.
1: That's Fox's Jackie Heinrich. France's Interior Ministry estimates more than 250,000 people took part in demonstrations that continue to rage today. Now, young people blocking hundreds of schools. At least 190 have been injured. More than 5,000 people have been arrested. 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
3: 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Destination Downtown South Boston, in cooperation with Tinker's Car Club and Old School Car Club, is sponsoring the Downtown South Boston Cruise Inn on Main Street from 3 to 6 p.m. Saturday. The rain date will be Sunday. There is no admission charge, and all cars, trucks, motorcycles, and special interest vehicles are welcome. The last cruise in was a huge success, even with overcast skies, with 200 vehicles attending, organizers said. This event is an opportunity for car enthusiasts to come together and share their love of classic cars. The Prizery will host an evening with old-time music and dance featuring the Greengrass Cloggers with music by Possum at 7 p.m. Saturday. It'll be a celebration of Appalachian music and dance as Possum Monorail, an energetic old-time string band, joins forces with the legendary Greengrass Cloggers for a vibrant evening of foot-stomping tunes and mesmerizing movement. The Halifax County Middle School Lions left little doubt Wednesday night, traveling to Martinsville and rolling past the Bulldogs 42-6. Halifax County controlled the game from the outset, putting together a dominant performance on both sides of the ball to earn a decisive road victory. The Lions' offense consistently found room to operate while the defense kept Martinsville out of the game, allowing just 6 points throughout the contest. There's more news in the print edition and online at yourgv.com. I'm Evan Sneed, and you're up to date on the home of the 80s, 90s, and more. 95.3 HLF.
4: I'm meteorologist Leo Hirschbrunner with your hometown forecast. Our string of beautiful sunny weather continues across the area today. Tonight, mostly clear, calm, and chilly. Your overnight lows drop down into the mid-40s. Wednesday, another nice, mostly sunny day. We do warm up a bit, your high 79. And Thursday, sunny and calm, warmer temperatures, your high 84 degrees. Listen every hour for your hometown forecast. From WDBJ 7, I'm meteorologist Leo Hirschbrunner.
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6: 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I'm Thad Decker. 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There are no obituaries this Tuesday afternoon. 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
3: I'm meteorologist Leo Hirschbrunner with your hometown forecast. Our string of beautiful sunny weather continues across the area today. Tonight, mostly clear, calm and chilly. Your overnight lows drop down into the mid-40s. Wednesday, another nice, mostly sunny day. We do warm up a bit. Your high 79. And Thursday, sunny and calm, warmer temperatures. Your high 84 degrees. Listen every hour for your hometown forecast. From WDBJ 7, I'm meteorologist Leo Hirschbrunner.

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3: Fox News, I'm John Saucier. President Trump speaking with reporters before departing the White House from Maryland earlier today. Mr. Trump, are you considering a pause in the federal gas tax to ease prices?
4: What were we thinking about that?
3: Republicans are also weighing a diesel fuel export ban. Meanwhile, Cornell University announcing today that former U.S. Deputy Attorney General Sally Yates will lead an independent review of how the school handled an alleged gang rape at a campus fraternity house in 2024. New York Governor Kathy Hochul says she's hopeful the investigation leads to changes.
5: This is about finding out how we can just change the culture that was clearly there, that is so abhorrent to all of us as we see the results.
3: Protesters criticizing the university for not doing enough to investigate the incident or support the alleged victim who has sued the school and the seven accused former students. Lawyers for two of the accused students claimed their clients did nothing wrong. 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
6: 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The Prizery will host an evening with old-time music and dance featuring the Green Grass Cloggers with music by Possum at 7 p.m. Saturday. It'll be a celebration of Appalachian music and dance as Possum Monorail, an energetic old-time string band, joins forces with the legendary Green Grass Cloggers for a vibrant evening of foot-stomping tunes and mesmerizing movement. Destination Downtown South Boston, in cooperation with Tinker's Car Club and Old School Car Club, is sponsoring the Downtown South Boston Cruise Inn on Main Street from 3 to 6 p.m. Saturday. The rain date will be Sunday. There is no admission charge, and all cars, trucks, motorcycles, and special interest vehicles are welcome. The last cruise inn was a huge success, even with overcast skies, with 200 vehicles attending, organizers said. This event is an opportunity for car enthusiasts to come together and share their love of classic cars. The Halifax County Middle School Lions left little doubt Wednesday night, traveling to Martinsville and rolling past the Bulldogs 42-6. Halifax County controlled the game from the outset, putting together a dominant performance on both sides of the ball to earn a decisive road victory. The Lions' offense consistently found room to operate while the defense kept Martinsville out of the game, allowing just 6 points throughout the contest. There's more news in the print edition and online at yourgv.com. I'm Evan Sneed, and you're up to date on the home of the 80s, 90s, and more. 95.3 HLF.
7: I'm meteorologist Leo Hirschbrunner with your hometown forecast. Our string of beautiful sunny weather continues across the area today. Tonight, mostly clear, calm, and chilly. Overnight lows drop down into the mid-40s. Wednesday, another nice, mostly sunny day. We do warm up a bit, your high 79. And Thursday, sunny and calm, warmer temperatures, your high 84 degrees. Listen every hour for your hometown forecast. From WDBJ 7, I'm meteorologist Leo Hirschbrunner.

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4: I'm meteorologist Leo Hirschbrunner with your hometown forecast. Our string of beautiful sunny weather continues across the area today. Tonight, mostly clear, calm, and chilly. Your overnight lows drop down into the mid-40s. Wednesday, another nice, mostly sunny day. We do warm up a bit. Your high 79. And Thursday, sunny and calm, warmer temperatures. Your high 84 degrees. Listen every hour for your hometown forecast. From WDBJ 7, I'm meteorologist Leo Hirschbrunner.

0: Welcome to the Nighttime Show. It's the Sunset Cruise. We've got new information about Kylie Jenner and her acting career. She has locked down her next acting role. She'll be starring in a show called Bachelorette Weekend. It's about a bride whose mysterious murder during a pre-wedding girl's trip shakes up the bridal party. The show is being produced by Kim Kardashian, her sister. And the show will be premiering on Hulu. A specific premiere date for Bachelorette Weekend has not been announced, but I'll be on the edge of my seat waiting for this Kim Kardashian-produced show starring Kylie Jenner. I cannot wait to see if this is successful. And you can count on a follow-up report at some point right here on the Sunset Cruise.
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0: A-lister Michael Douglas has a new book out. It's called One Hell of a Ride, and in the book, he reveals several affairs he's had with past co-stars, including Kathleen Turner and Gene Triplehorn, among others. Before you think he's kissing and telling, he did get the approval of every woman that he mentioned in the book before he wrote about it. So that makes me think that if there's a prominent actress from the 70s and 80s and 90s that is not mentioned in the book, he might have had an affair with that person, but just didn't get their approval to put them in the book. You know, Nancy Reagan isn't mentioned. She obviously couldn't give her permission. She's no longer with us. I think maybe Michael Douglas had an affair with Nancy Reagan. One Hell of a Ride, the book, is available now wherever books are sold, which I think is one of the dumbest things to say in the English language. Of course, it's a book. Of course it's being sold wherever books are sold. Where else would it be sold? It's like saying, you're listening to the Sunset Cruise, this radio show, on the radio. Of course you're listening to it on the radio. More to come. Stay with us.
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4: I'm meteorologist Leo Hirschbrunner with your hometown forecast. Our string of beautiful sunny weather continues across the area today. Tonight, mostly clear, calm and chilly. Your overnight lows drop down into the mid-40s. Wednesday, another nice, mostly sunny day. We do warm up a bit, your high 79. And Thursday, sunny and calm, warmer temperatures, your high 84 degrees. Listen every hour for your hometown forecast from WDBJ7. I'm meteorologist Leo Hirschbrunner.
5: It's music time. Another hour of favorites
2: from the 80s.